0: Assalamu alaikum. 1 PM. This is Bangladesh Beta. The news read by Sherke Chaman Khan. Prime Minister Tariq Rahman held a meeting with Chinese President Xi Jinping at the Great Hall of the People in Beijing today. Earlier, Prime Minister's office spokesman Mahdi Amin said Tariq Rahman would raise various issues related to Bangladesh's national interest in the meeting. This visit aims to deepen Bangladesh-China relations across multiple dimensions, said Amin. From strategic cooperation to trade, investment, employment, development projects and people-to-people exchanges, bilateral engagement between the two countries is expected to reach new heights, he added. Earlier, Zhao Leji, chairman of the Standing Committee of the National People's Congress of China, called on the Bangladesh Premier at the same venue. Prior to the meetings, the Prime Minister arrived at the Great Hall around 9:30 a.m. local time after paying tributes at the monument to the People's Heroes in Tiananmen Square. He paid homage to the Chinese revolutionary heroes by placing a special red-green-red at the monument. The national anthems of the two countries were played on the occasion while the bugle played the last post. After laying the red, the Prime Minister stood in solemn silence for some time as a mark of profound respect to the memory of the Chinese heroes. Earlier, on his arrival at the square around 9:10 a.m. local time, a smartly turned out contingent of the Chinese armed forces gave the Bangladesh Premier the state salute. Tariq Rahman's wife, Dr. Zubaida Rahman, and other entourage members were present on the occasion. Earlier yesterday, Bangladesh and China signed 13 Memorandum of Understanding covering bilateral cooperation in various areas following a bilateral meeting between Prime Minister Tariq Rahman and his Chinese counterpart Li Qiang at the Great Hall of the People. The Premier is scheduled to depart Beijing for Dhaka this afternoon. Holi Ashura, the 10th day of Muharram of the Hijri year 1448, is being observed today. The day holds profound religious, historical and spiritual significance for the Muslim Ummah and is also marked by profound mourning. The beloved grandson of the Prophet Hazrat Muhammad sallallahu alaihi wasallam, Hazrat Imam Hussein radiallahu anhu, along with members of his family and close companions, embraced martyrdom on 10th Muharram of 61 Hijri. In Karbala of Iraq, while standing for truth and justice against the forces of Yazid. Marking the occasion, President Muhammad Shahabuddin and Prime Minister Tariq Rahman issued separate messages. In their messages, the President and the Prime Minister called upon all to embrace the teachings of Holi Ashura and work towards building a peaceful, human, just and prosperous Bangladesh. Bangladesh Betar, Bangladesh Television and private media outlets are broadcasting special programs highlighting the significance of the day. The death toll from back-to-back strong earthquakes in Venezuela has risen to at least 235. More than 4,300 people were injured as hospitals are full of patients. Rescue teams are racing to find survivors trapped beneath the rubble of collapsed buildings. Many more people are feared dead, with others left homeless or too afraid to stay in damaged, unsafe buildings, sleeping in the streets after the disaster. The Interior Minister said more than 70,000 families have been affected in the hard-hit northern coastal state of La Guaira, where more than 100 buildings have collapsed. World Cup football, and Turkey defeated the USA by 3-2 at Los Angeles, while the match between Paraguay and Australia ended in a goalless draw at San Francisco in the FIFA World Cup football this morning. Earlier, the match between Japan and Sweden ended in all-one draw, while Netherlands defeated Tunisia by 3-1. Moreover, Ecuador secured 2-1 victory over Germany, while Ivory Coast defeated Curaçao by 2-0. Finally, weather and focus valley till 6 this evening says there are chances of rain or thunder showers with temporary southeasterly gusty or squally wind at a speed of 45 to 60 kilometers per hour over the regions of Khulna, Borishal, Potuakhali, Noakhali, Kumilla and Chattogram. River ports in these areas are to highest cautionary signal number 1. And that's the end of the news. Our next bulletin will be at 2 this afternoon in Bangla.
1: বাংলাদেশ বেতার খুলনা সুপ্রিয় শ্রোতা, আমাদের স্টুডিওর ঘড়িতে এই মুহূর্তের সময় বেলা 1:05। আজ পবিত্র আশুরা, তাই আজ পবিত্র আশুরা উপলক্ষে আজকের বাণিজ্যিক কার্যক্রমের আয়োজন বিজ্ঞাপন তরঙ্গ একটু ভিন্নভাবে সাজানো হয়েছে। আজকের এই পবিত্র দিনে আপনারা শুনবেন মহান আল্লাহ পাকের শানে হামদ, নাতে রসুল এবং মার্সিয়া। শ্রোতা বন্ধুরা, শুরুতেই আমরা শুনব সাইদুর রহমান সাইদের কণ্ঠে একটি হামদ, গীতিকার শিল্পী নিজেই।
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